drunks. Look at that mama, she got it sticking in the cameraman. Oh, we could have some. And he's up there. What's that? Hawaiian noises. He's banging on the bongos like a

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1: Because the smart one them stay on the ground.
0: Yeah?
1: Man was not meant to leave this earth in a nothing can. 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
1: Tinkala bala bam, do you wish to answer me? 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No?

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1: Get your truck out of the way.
0: Okay, don't touch me, please. Don't touch me.
1: I'll fucking kill you.
0: Véi, estúpido. Manda faca. Manda faca, estúpido. Don't touch me, okay? Okay? Hey.
2: Is that your truck?
0: Yeah, my truck.
2: Go get in it, buddy.
0: No, okay.
2: Okay, go
0: okay.
2: get in it.
0: Okay. My truck, okay? Okay.
2: Is that your truck, sir?
0: Yeah, my truck, me.
2: Okay.
0: Polícia come. Me toque polícia, okay?
2: Let's go.
0: Okay, pode filmar, não tem problema. No, let's go. Deixa polícia come. Polícia come aqui.
2: That's our dirt.
0: No, no, no, I don't. 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
1: 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Viva o Rock!

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0: Brazil, Eagle Eye Cherry here. I heard you've been playing Hate to Love and giving away free tickets to my show.
1: Hola.
0: I really hope to see you all three there, as well as the winners. Tatola, Maya, Rubal, big love.
1: O Eagle Eye Cherry já falou pra você que ama você, japonês?
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2: Big love, é isso aí. 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